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'Cause youth's a mask, but it don't last. Live it long and live it fast. Georgie was a friend of mine.

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the sun shines most of the time, and the feeling is laid back. Palm trees grow and rents are low, but you know, keep thinking about

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1: I could be a millionaire if I had the money. 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No, I don't think I'd like that. 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Now that would be funny. And you could tell your friends in England you'd like that. 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
1: Hey, you know, everybody's talking about the good old days, right? Everybody, the good old days, the good old days. Well, let's talk about the good old days. Come to think of it, as bad as we think they are, these will become the good old days for our children. But why don't we try to remember that kind of September when life was slow and oh so mellow. Try to remember. And if you remember, then follow. Oh, why does it seem that the past is always better? We look back and we think the winters were warmer, the grass was greener, the skies were bluer, and smiles were

I'll be there to let the sun in, and being lost.

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1: The top stories this hour. Hundreds of planes and thousands of passengers are not where they're meant to be this morning after flight chaos yesterday. The boss of the air traffic control company, NATS, has apologised for what he calls an unfortunate technical problem. Margaret Sloan spent hours on the tarmac in Glasgow.
2: We just had to sit and wait and wait, and it was the captain who came online and told us there was issues in London with flight control, and he has just been trying to get information.
1: The Foreign Secretary has been accused of outrageous lies after he announced sanctions on illegal Israeli settlements in the West Bank. Israel's government says it will close the British consulate in East Jerusalem in retaliation and ban 12 MPs from entering Israel. More than 1.7 million patients have waited more than half a day for emergency care in England. Figures from the National Audit Office follow concerns that long A&E waits are linked to an increased risk of death. The review's author, Andy Morrison, says many areas need to be targeted.
3: Clearly there needs to be a strong focus on improving delayed discharges or reducing delayed discharges, not just in terms of the handoffs to the wider system of social care and outside of the hospital, but within the hospital as well.
1: The government says it's acting to improve patient flow through hospitals. Tech giants are going to be forced to make it impossible for children to take, share or view nude images. The culture secretary's told MPs Apple and Google haven't done enough, and it's almost certain she'll introduce legislation. Manchester City maintained their winning start to the season with a 2-0 victory at Porto in the Champions League. Aston Villa began their league phase return by getting past Club Bruges 3-2. And Alan Carr's picked up a special recognition prize at the National Television Awards. He was serenaded by his co-stars from Celebrity Traitors, which also won Best Reality Competition. From Sky News, I'm Kat Swan.
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0: Good morning and welcome to Middowns Radio. We hope you had a restful and peaceful night. Time to put the kettle on as we play you non-stop music to get your day off to a great start.
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0: 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Coming up next, the news on the hour. Celebrating 50 years of Mick Downs Radio.
1: All of the day and all of the night with the Princess Royal Hospital and throughout Mid Sussex. 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
2: Radio. The top stories this hour. The boss of the UK's air traffic control system has been summoned to speak to the Transport Secretary about a technology collapse which has caused chaos for travellers across the UK. Martin Rolfe from National Air Traffic Services will meet Heidi Alexander to explain why thousands of passengers were left stranded for hours. Further disruptions expected today. Head of Wizz Air UK, Yvonne Moynihan, says it's not good enough.
3: This is the third summer where we have had mass disruption, so it should be a case of three strikes and you're out. Airlines are prepared and resilient, and so the same should be expected of NATS, particularly as they are critical national infrastructure.
2: The government is pushing tech companies to do more to protect children from taking, sharing or viewing nude images online. Lisa Nandy, the Culture Secretary, says changes made by firms like Apple and Google don't go far enough. The funeral of a police officer killed in last month's crash on the A66 will take place in Hartlepool later. PC Matthew Blades died alongside colleague Tom Clough when their patrol car was hit by a vehicle travelling the wrong way near Middlesbrough. Cleveland Police Federation Chair Lauren Somervilles read a tribute from his family.
4: Matthew was a best friend, a husband, a father, a brother and a son. And there aren't any words powerful enough to describe how the family feel. They've said he was the heart of the family and he'll be loved and remembered beyond words today, tomorrow and always.
2: It's thought youth employment could be even higher than official figures. England's Children's Commissioner estimates 42,000 teenagers are enrolled in colleges but attending less than half the time. We're being warned food price inflation could soar to almost 4% by Christmas. The Food and Drink Federation predicts it'll peak at 6.4% next July. And in the Champions League, Manchester City beat Porto 2-0 with Erling Haaland scoring both goals. From Sky News, I'm Kat Smith.

0: Good morning and welcome to Middowns Radio. We hope you had a restful and peaceful night. 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

Thanks for being with us on Wake Up with Mid-Downs Radio. Come out next is the news on the hour. After that, we will be starting our main daytime schedule. 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
1: The same day emergency care unit at the Princess Royal Hospital in Hayes Eve aims to have patients seen by a doctor or nurse, diagnosed and treated and able to go home on the same day. 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Patients may be referred by the hospital's A&E department or one of the hospital's wards, or by the ambulance service, or by the patient's GP or other primary care provider. SDEC is open from 8:30 in the morning to 8 p.m. in the evening. 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It is very unlikely that patients will need to be admitted to the hospital, but if there is a need to stay in hospital, a bed will be found as soon as possible. 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

0: I'm sorry, Mr. Lineker. Your son has leukemia. 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We just took it for granted it was there.
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0: Well, time for me to go. Thank you very much for listening to Morning Rounds with Paul Halliday. Stay with us on Midlands Radio for the best of entertainment throughout the day. Coming up next will be the news headlines at the top of the hour. 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

0: Broadcasting from the Princess Royal Hospital, Haywards Heath, across Mid-Sussex and beyond, this is Mid-Downs Radio. 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
1: The top stories this hour. The boss of the UK's air traffic control system says he doesn't believe a cyber attack is behind the collapse of its technology. Martin Rolfe's been summoned by the Transport Secretary to explain why more than 1,000 flights were cancelled yesterday. Neil McMahon, Chief Operations Officer at Ryanair, says this should have never happened.
2: Let's be clear. Problems happen with systems, but the whole purpose of being the CEO is that you have a resilient backup plan for when things happen. It is a critical piece of UK national infrastructure, and it is criminal the fact that there is not a resilient backup system.
1: The Foreign Secretary says he regrets Israel's response to the UK's decision to end trade with illegal settlements in the West Bank, but is proud to have taken action. Israel's closed the British consulate in East Jerusalem after Ed Miliband announced the import ban. A man's been charged with causing death by dangerous driving after two cyclists were killed in a crash in Kent. Aaron Turner is also accused of drug possession after the collision in Gravesend on Sunday. The funeral of one of the police officers killed in a head-on crash near Middlesbrough is taking place in Hartlepool later. PC Matthew Blades died alongside colleague Tom Clough in the collision on the A66. A short, brisk walk may be just as good for us as a longer stroll. Research suggests you may not need to clock up a large number of steps to get the same benefits. And American Ben Shelton knocked defending champion Carlos Alcaraz out of the US Open tennis. It was the latest finish ever at the tournament in New York, wrapping up at 3:30 a.m. Shelton says the fans who stayed helped him get through.
3: For me, it's always about the people in the crowd. My coaches and my team over there, all my family and friends over here, or the city of New York that showed up tonight till 3 a.m.
1: The number 8 seed will play compatriot Francis Tiafoe in the semi-finals. From Sky News, I'm Kat Swarbrick.
0: All of the day and all of the night. 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
4: Hello and welcome to Kathy's Country Hoedown. I have some great country music for you, from classic country to modern country. From Johnny Cash and Dolly Parton to Keith Urban and Casey Musgraves. Everything in between. We have got it here. So, pull on your jeans and boots and don your Stetson and let's get on with the best.

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0: 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You should wash your hands thoroughly for at least 20 seconds, about the length of this infomercial.
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2: If you get out of breath doing things you used to be able to do, it could be a sign of heart or lung disease or even cancer. 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
3: The top stories this hour. Hundreds of planes, their passengers and crew have started the morning in the wrong location after an air traffic control issue caused disruption to flights yesterday. More than 1,000 services were cancelled, with NATS boss Martin Rolfe being summoned by the Transport Secretary to explain why. He's apologised unreservedly for the fault.
4: Our system is now back up and running, so we have resolved the issue and now controllers are there to help make sure that we can recover as fast as possible. The best information in terms of how long this will take to resolve lies with the airline. We will obviously support them in everything we do, but they are the best people for customers to go to.
3: Ed Miliband insists the government's doing the right thing by imposing sanctions on illegal Israeli settlements in the occupied West Bank. The Foreign Secretary says he rejects claims from the UK's chief rabbi, who believes the decision will encourage attacks on Jewish people. A man's due in court later, charged with causing death by dangerous driving in Kent. Two cyclists died in the collision in Gravesend on Sunday, while a third had minor injuries. The funeral of a police officer killed in last month's crash on the A66 will take place in Hartlepool later. PC Matthew Blades died alongside colleague Tom Clough when their patrol car was hit by a vehicle travelling the wrong way near Middlesbrough. Cleveland Police Federation Chair Lauren Somervilles read a tribute from his family.
5: Matthew was a best friend, a husband, a father, a brother and a son. And there aren't any words powerful enough to describe how the family feel. They've said it was the heart of the family, and he'll be loved and remembered beyond words today, tomorrow and always.
3: We're being warned food price inflation could soar to almost 4% by Christmas. The Food and Drink Federation predicts it'll peak at 6.4% next July. And defending champion Carlos Alcaraz is out of the US Open tennis. He was beaten in a five-set epic by American Ben Shelton, with the match finishing at 3:30 in the morning. From Sky News, I'm Kat Suave.
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2: I'm walking. Health experts are telling us that everyone, particularly middle-aged people like me, need to do 10 minutes of brisk walking every day for the good of our health. But we all lead such hectic lives. So how do you work that kind of activity into your day-to-day life? Well, here are five tips. First, use public transport to get to work. You could hop off, stop early, and finish the rest of the journey on foot. And once you get to work, don't take the lift, use the stairs. If you do get a break during the day, for example a lunch hour, you can use that time to stretch the legs. And here's another idea, if you're going to nip to the shops, don't take the car, walk instead. And finally, how about this weekend, putting down the tablet, switching off that TV and getting out into the great outdoors for a bit of a stroll. Experts say it doesn't have to be a massive long walk, just get out there and do something.
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1: And this is Ella Simons. Time for another great track.

0: Hello, I'm Mercedes Madden, Chair of the Prince's Royal League of Friends. Over the past 5 years, the League of Friends has spent over £1 million supporting this hospital. Projects include substantial refurbishment to the discharge lounge, the rapid access ward, and the Hickstead pre-op ward. We also provide equipment and a workspace for the physio department, bedside lockers, and several wards. These are the examples of many projects we've undertaken over the years. The busy coffee shop by the main reception is our main source of revenue, plus legacies and donations, generating funds for the many deserving projects, ensuring we can continue to provide equipment and support to improve the facilities, the care and comfort of patients, visitors and staff in this busy hospital. We could not do this without you. Thank you for your support.
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1: Princess Royal Hospital in Haywards Heath is now part of the University Hospital Sussex NHS Foundation Trust. The Trust in all runs seven hospitals in Chichester, Worthing, Shoreham, Haywards Heath and Brighton and Hove, as well as numerous community and satellite services. The Trust will be responsible for all district general acute services for Brighton and Hove, West and Mid Sussex and parts of East Sussex. It also provides specialised and tertiary services across Sussex and parts of the South East, including neuroscience, arterial vascular surgery, neonatology, specialised paediatric, cardiac, cancer, renal, infectious disease and HIV medicine services. As well as providing acute services for the mid-Sussex population, the Princess Royal Hospital is a centre for elective surgery across the Trust area. Other services provided at the hospital include services for the elderly, dermatology, services for respiratory patients, accident and emergency services, intensive care, orthopaedics, maternity and rehabilitation services. The Princess Royal Hospital Haywards Heath, serving the Mid-Sussex community and people across the University Hospitals Sussex Foundation Trust area.
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0: Broadcasting from the Princess Royal Hospital, Haywards Heath, across Mid-Sussex and beyond, this is Midlands Radio.

0: The top stories this hour. More than 250 further flights have been cancelled today as disruption from yesterday's air traffic control outage continues. The boss of NATS has been summoned to a meeting with the Transport Secretary, but says a cyber attack wasn't to blame. The Foreign Secretary says he's standing up for British values after announcing a ban on goods produced in illegal Israeli settlements in the West Bank. Ed Miliband's rejected criticism from the Chief Rabbi, who's warned the decision could make life more dangerous for British Jews. He says the government's taken an important step.
1: We have a choice as a country, which is, do we stand by in the face of that terrible injustice, or do we call it out? And we chose to call it out, and I think that most British people will think it's right to do that.
0: A 22-year-old stew in court charged with causing death by dangerous driving after two cyclists were killed in a crash in Kent. Aaron Turner from Hyams also accused of fleeing the scene in Gravesend on Sunday morning. Two firms have been fined more than £1 million over the death of a worker who was buried alive in a ditch. Gio Arsene was crushed when soil collapsed on him at a construction site in Banstead, Surrey in 2020. Ben Shelton knocked out defending champion Carlos Alcaraz in the US Open tennis in a five-set thriller. It was the latest finish ever at the tournament in New York, wrapping up at 3:30 a.m. Alcaraz came into the event after a four-month absence and says he gave his all.
2: I mean, he was close. He was close. So I'm just a little bit disappointed, you know, about not getting the win at the end. But, I'm just proud about myself, about how I fought. But, I found a way to push myself up, physically give an extra.
0: And Alan Carr's picked up a special recognition prize at the National Television Awards. He was serenaded by his co-stars from Celebrity Traitors, which also won Best Reality Competition. From Sky News, I'm Kat Swabe.
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1: If breakfast is the most important meal of the day, how come every morning us kids eat and drink half of all the sugar we should have in the whole day before the school bell rings? This is how much sugar we eat and drink for breakfast in just 1 month. And this many every year. 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As we get older, this can build up and cause damage we can't see, including serious diseases like heart disease, type 2 diabetes, and some cancers. 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

0: Hello. There are two main types of hospital in the UK. Firstly, there are National Health Service or NHS hospitals, which are free for people who normally live in the UK. Secondly, there are independent hospitals run by private companies or charities, which usually charge for their services. Most NHS hospitals will offer emergency care, maternity services, surgery, medical care, children's services, also known as paediatrics, and cancer care. Larger hospitals may also offer specialist services such as cardiac surgery, neurosurgery, or complex paediatric surgery. There are also a number of specialist NHS hospitals which only provide care for selected conditions, such as eye hospitals or orthopaedic hospitals. Community NHS hospitals are smaller and provide a more limited range of services to their local community. These can include community beds, outpatient clinics, minor injuries units, and X-ray departments. NHS hospitals are run by National Health Service organisations called trusts. Some hospitals are called foundation trusts, which can operate more independently, but are more accountable to their local population. Most NHS hospitals undertake the training of medical, nursing and other healthcare staff, and will also be conducting medical research. Some are called university hospitals. These are typically linked to a medical school or university.
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0: 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It's open to women over 37 weeks of pregnancy and is applied by inhalation or a combination of other therapies such as massage, foot spas and warm compresses. 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Aromatherapy, creating a quiet, calm and private space for women during pregnancy.
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1: Protection against measles, mumps, rubella and varicella, the latter more commonly known as chickenpox, has been combined into a single vaccination known as MMRV. It's offered on the NHS to all children from 1 year old in two doses at 12 months and 18 months of age. Far from being simple childhood illnesses, they can have serious and life-changing consequences such as blindness, seizures, hearing loss and even death. The vaccination can also save sick days from school and nursery, sparing parents from having to miss work. And it can help to build the national community immunity protection for all ages. For further information about the MMRV vaccination, go to the NHS website or NHS app. This information applies to those living in England only. People living elsewhere in the UK should go to the relevant devolved administration website.
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0: The top stories this hour. Passengers are experiencing a second day of travel chaos after an air traffic control breakdown yesterday. The under pressure boss of the National Air Traffic Services has been summoned to explain to the Transport Secretary what went wrong. Sean Tipton from the Association of British Travel Agents says airlines now have to get people where they need to be.
1: It's not always possible to get an alternative that's actually suitable for you, in which case the airlines would say, okay, fair enough, you can either rebook at a late time of year or you can have your money back. Same on the package, the tour operator would do the same. So it's far from ideal.
0: The Prime Minister insists Britain stands for fairness after criticism over sanctions placed on illegal Israeli settlements in the occupied West Bank. Yesterday, the government announced a ban on goods produced in the area. The chief rabbi warned the decision could make life more dangerous for British Jews, but Andy Burnham's told MPs he stands behind the move.
2: Where people are being bullied out of their homes, intimidated, we will always stand with the underdog and take what action we can to support them. That, Mr. Speaker, is leadership on the world stage. Britain being true, that is what the British people expect of us, and that is what this government will do.
0: Around 340 jobs are being axed at Channel 4. The broadcaster's cutting 28% of its workforce by the end of the year as part of a restructuring plan. A body's been found in the search for a 15-year-old boy who got into difficulty in the sea off the Welsh coast. The teenager from Yorkshire went missing at Marlowe's Sands in Pembrokeshire last month. Mourners will gather later for the funeral of one of the police officers killed in a head-on crash on the A66 last month. PC Matthew Blades died when his patrol car was hit near Middlesbrough. And LIV Golf has begun bankruptcy protection proceedings. The breakaway league's expected to be majority owned by its players. From Sky News, I'm Kat Scarborough.
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0: Hello, I'm Linda Wishart at Middays Radio on 1350 AM. And we are now online on the internet and in your wards here in the Princess Royal Hospital. And I hope you'll join me for the next 2 hours. And when I say join me, I have a lovely lady in the studio, along with Ian, who I desperately don't want him to leave the studio right now because I'm still partly trained with this new thing I told you about the other week. Bless you, Ian. Anyway, lined up in my usual kaleidoscope of a programme, we're here from ABBA, Sam Cooke, Bangles, Roy Orbison and many others, and we shall come up to date with tracks from the Middays Radio hit list. We shall have music from film and theatre and our country section, and it's going to be a pretty packed programme. I'll be doing a catch-up with the telly soaps if there's time, and a little quiz. But of course, if you'd like to hear your favourite track, it's easy to contact us on internal telephone extension 68139 or on external line 01444 1350. And Ian's all right. Excuse the background noise. We'll be pleased to hear from you. Right, so I'm going to start off with my dedication as always, and this time it's to the folk. I've lost my place. No, it's my dedication to the theatre staff in the PRH. So please enjoy this one.
1: Just the green button.
0: So?
1: Right at the top there, the big green button.
0: Oh, up here, isn't it? Yeah.
1: Not that one.
0: Not that one.

0: There you are then. Rick Astley with Never Gonna Give You Up for the theatre staff. And I hope you all enjoyed that. And please keep listening, because it could be your ward or department. We'll get my dedication next week. No one is safe. Now, the next section, and you know what I'm going to say, it's where we have a few tracks and you've got to work out what each track has got in common. And it's easy, because there will be a clue. It could be the artist or the song. You'll do it, as I say, it's easy. And I'll come to that when we do the quiz as well. So, yeah, let's start off with this one.
1: No, not there.
0: No.
1: Click at the top.
0: Oh, of course.
1: That's it.
0: Thank you. Thank you. What would I do now?
2: The loveliness of Paris.

Well, that was easy, wasn't it? I'm sure you managed to spot what the tracks all had in common. And of course, in the title, Places. Just let's have a little run through. We had Howard Keel, didn't we? Last one with Oklahoma. And we had ABBA with Waterloo. And we had Lenny Kravitz with New York City. And we started off with Tony Bennett, I Left My Heart in San Francisco. So there you are. As I said, it was easy, nothing to worry about. Now, what we're going to do next is we're going to go and go into our love song section. And you can sit back and just relax and enjoy them. And I'll talk to you later.

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0: Well, I hope you enjoyed all those tracks. Let's take a closer look at what we had. Of course, that was Roy Orbison in Dreams, and we had Boyzone for Love Me For A Reason. We had Bangles with Eternal Flame, Celine Dion, Because You Loved Me. We had Sam Cooke, You Send Me, and we started off with Jimmy Ruffin, What Became of the Broken Hearted. Now, if you've all finished crying in your tissues, we'll move on a little bit.
1: I'm out of tissues.
0: You've run out of tissues, have you, Ian? That won't do. There's two ladies here waiting for the tissues. Yeah. But I know what we'll do, because we're going to have our little quiz next. It's only the three questions again. No need for papers and pens. You will remember your answers in your head. And I'll give you the answers a little later on in my programme. So, now then, question one. Which language does Blitzkrieg come from? Which language does Blitzkrieg come from? And question two. Which ex-Beatle sang the 1971 hit My Sweet Lord? And question three. Which famous US highway originally ran from Chicago to Los Angeles, covering 2,448 miles? Which famous US highway originally ran from Chicago to Los Angeles, covering 2,448 miles? They're easy, aren't they? For me, I've got the answers, so I know. But anyway, have a little think about those, and as I say, I'll come back to you with the answers. Now we're going to have some tracks from our Mid-Downs Radio hit list. So you can sit back again, relax, and just enjoy.

Fantastic. We will be back after the news. We're getting awfully close now to going into the news, but we will be back with some more from our hit list.

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1: 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Other services provided at the hospital include services for the elderly, dermatology, services for respiratory patients, accident and emergency services, intensive care, orthopaedics, maternity and rehabilitation services. 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

There you go then, that was Cowgirl from Shibusi. And you did also hear Tiger's Blood from Brandon Flowers. Before the news, I think it was, there was Jealous Lover with the Rolling Stones. I knew it, I knew you and Taylor Swift. Ian said I could be a Swiftie for playing that. And we started off with Summer Haze from Yasmin Lacey. Now, up next will be tracks from the 1980s. And as I say, when you've got a few tracks, just relax and enjoy.

0: Well, you've had a dip into the 80s and you heard Bonnie Tyler there with Total Eclipse of the Heart. We also had Islands in the Stream from Kenny Rogers and Dolly Parton. Did we have Dolly?
1: Yes.
0: Yeah, we did, didn't we?
1: Yes, yes.
0: And, of course, we had Police with Every Breath You Take. Michael Jackson with Beat It. Olivia Newton-John with Physical. This is what I'm asking myself.
1: I don't remember that one.
0: No, I don't think we did then. Mm. So we'll scratch that one then. And we had Survivor with Eye of the Tiger. No, that was, what do you call it, a red herring.
1: Yes, Survivor there was, yes, yes.
0: Right, so happy birthday if it's your birthday today, and your horoscope says here, for all you Virgos, there are some problems you cannot solve on your own, not because you lack the capacity, but because the solution requires more than one pair of hands. The moon in Cancer is asking you to trust in the people you have around you to help. This is not the moment to be quietly capable. Say what you need and trust that the right people are already listening. All that goes for me with you.
1: That's told all. Me then, hasn't it?
0: Right, yeah. Ian, yes. So let's see if you share your birthday with anybody famous. Come on. Oh, Julia Sawalha, yeah, 58. The actress from London starred in Lark Rise to Candleford and played Jennifer Saunders' censorious daughter, Safi, in Absolutely Fabulous. She loves doing costume dramas. She says, I see myself as a time traveller. Oh, and there's Michelle Williams, 46. The US actress has been nominated for 5 Oscars and played Marilyn Monroe in My Week with Marilyn. One of her co-stars, Ryan Gosling, said she's a cross between Bridget Bardot and Clint Eastwood. I don't know whether that's a compliment or not.
1: I wonder what that was.
0: I know. It's a backhanded compliment, isn't it?
1: Yeah.
0: But perhaps she looks like that and can ride a horse. Anyway, what are we going to do next? We're going to go country, and let's start off with one of my favourites. I always think that this song is about hemorrhoid treatment.
1: I beg your pardon.
0: You ask in the chemist.
1: Oh my God, okay, I've got it.

0: Well, that was our little dip into the country section, and Ian's not in the studio with me at the moment, but I have two young ladies with me that I'm very pleased to have. Oh, and Ian is back in the studio with me. But anyway, you heard Wide Open Spaces from Dixie Chicks, and Someday Soon from Crystal Gale, I've Been Better from Brad Paisley, and Ring of Fire from Johnny Cash. And I'm going to give you the answers to the little quiz that we had earlier. And if you remember, the first question was, which language does the Blitzkrieg come from?
1: In a message saying the door German. Code is now...
2: German.
0: Yes, it is German. Well done, Wendy. Question two was, which ex-Beatle sang the 1971 hit, My Sweet Lord?
2: George Harrison.
0: Yes. Now look here, Wendy.
2: I know, and I'm not looking over your shoulder.
0: Hello, Gary.
3: Hello.
0: Oh, I've got a... do you know, I've never had this before. It's wonderful. I love all the... yes, that was the answer, George Harrison. And question three was, which famous US highway originally ran from Chicago to Los Angeles, covering 2,448 miles?
2: Route 66.
0: Yes.
1: Get your kicks on Route 66.
0: You certainly do, Ian.
2: Oh, sorry, I jumped in.
0: Well done. Yes, the answer was Route 66. So well done if you got all those three correct. Give yourselves a pat on the back. Sally, could you give Wendy a pat on the back?
4: Thank you.
0: And what do we say if we didn't get them all correct? We say we can't be good at everything. So now we're going to have some music from film and theatre. And we'll start off with... I saw this film with my father, and it's 633 Squadron. Did anybody see the film? 633 Squadron from the London Symphony Orchestra. Mm-hmm. Wonderful film. All about the war. My father loved it. Anyway, enjoy.

0: Ladies and gentlemen, presenting the silver-tongued prince of the courtroom, the one.
1: Well, unfortunately, time has caught up with me, but thank you so much for listening to me, Linda Wishart, on Middowns Radio on 1350 AM in the Princess Royal Hospital and on the internet. And many thanks, and I hope you'll be with me next week. Let's carry on with music from film and theatre. Press the right knob, Linda. Did you hear that?
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FLA. Hitchhiked away across USA. Plucked her eyebrows on the way, shaved her legs, and then he was a she says, hey babe, take a walk on the wild side. Said, hey honey, take a walk on the wild side.

from out on the island. In the back room, she was everybody's darling. But she never lost her head. Even when she was given head, she says, "Hey, babe, take a walk on the wild side." Said, "Hey, babe, take a walk on the wild side." And the colored girls go, "Do, do, do, do, do, do, do, do, do, do, do, do, do, do, do, do, do, do, do, do, do, do, do, do, do, do, do, do, do, do, do, do, do, do, do, do, do, do, do, do, do, do, do, do, do, do, do, do, do, do, do, do, do, do, do, do, do, do, do, do, do, do, do, do, do, do, do, do, do, do, do, do, do, do, do, do, do, do, do, do, do, do, do, do, do, do, do, do, do, do, do, do, do, do, do, do, do, do, do, do, do, do, do, do, do, do, do, do, do, do, do, do, do, do, do, do, do, do, do, do, do, do, do, do, do, do, do, do, do, do, do, do, do, do, do, do, do, do, do, do, do, do, do, do, do, do, do, do, do, do, do, do, do, do, do, do, do, do, do, do, do, do, do, do, do, do, do, do, do, do, do, do, do, do, do, do, do, do, do, do, do, do, do, do, do, do, do, do, do, do, do, do, do, do, do, do, do, do, do, do, do, do, do, do, do, do, do,

Joe never once gave it away. Everybody had to pay and pay. A hustle here and a hustle there. New York City is the place where they said, hey babe, take a walk on the wild side.

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They said, hey, sugar, take a walk on the wild side. I said, hey, babe, take a walk on the wild side.

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I said, hey babe, take a walk on the wild side. I said, hey honey, take a walk on the wild side. And the colored girls say, do

0: Eating healthy can be confusing. It's hard to know what to buy, especially when we all need a different daily amount of calories. But thanks to colour-coded labels, making healthier choices has never been simpler. Just remember, choose less red, go more green instead. And by checking the labels, you'll also find it easier to stay inside your calorie limit for the day, and it needn't cost you more. Nice. So be a smart shopper. Go for more green.
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beer, Utz Kids Eat and Drink, a whopping 5,543 sugar cubes. That's 22 bags of sugar. That's more than a kid like me weighs. And I'm five. 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
0: Because we eat and drink too much sugar, we get painful toothache and need fillings. Thousands of us even end up in hospital having teeth out. We may look fine on the outside, but too much sugar can lead to the build-up of harmful fat on the inside that we can't see. This fat can cause serious diseases as we grow older, including type 2 diabetes, some cancers, and even heart disease. But you can act now! Download the Change for Life Sugar Smart app so you can make changes you need to protect your kids.
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the way that most things do. 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

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I said, why? You're in town.

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0: Right, people, gather round. Mum, good work. 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Grabbed baby, straight out through patio door. Gran, gold star, and a personal best. Go, girl. Dad, dear, oh dear, oh dear. Left shoes on stairs, blocked hallway with golf clubs, keys not on hook. 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Again.
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0: Thanks for joining me. I'm Wendy Swindon-Eagle. 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

Hi, and welcome to Soul's Collection on Midgowans Radio with me, Soul Mead. If you like the best of music from the 50s right through to the present day, you've come to the right place. So let's get on with the show and hear some music over those 50s, 60s.

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0: Hello and welcome to the Princess Royal Hospital here in Hayward Heath. 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However, there are some special arrangements for the intensive treatment unit and maternity and dementia wards. Information about visiting times for these wards can be obtained from the reception desk in the foyer of the hospital.
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A hungry little boy with a running nose plays in the street as the cold wind blows in the ghetto. And his hunger burns. So he starts to roam the streets at night, and he learns how to steal, and he learns how to fight.

0: gout is typically characterized by a sudden onset of acute pain, redness, and swelling. It typically occurs in the big toe joint. There usually is no history of an injury to the area. One goes to bed, and the attack either occurs while you're sleeping or you first notice it when you get out of the bed in the morning. Patients describe the pain as so intense that just sheets alone touching it can cause excruciating pain. So what is it? How does it occur? Our bodies normally make uric acid when we break down purines. It's normal. Sometimes, however, we make too much uric acid, either through overproduction or under excretion. Purines are normal in our body. Purines also can occur in some foods. If we get too much purines, our bodies can't handle the amount of uric acid it makes. The uric acid is then converted into urate crystals. Urate crystals are tiny needle-like crystals that get deposited in your joint. It typically occurs on your first attack in your big toe joint. On subsequent attacks, it could occur in any joint. Gout is a serious condition, but the good news is, through diet modification and medications, it can be well controlled.
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0: Hello, my name is Dr. Mark Metcalf, and I have an important message for you about prostate and testicular cancer. Speak to your GP as early as possible if you notice any of the following symptoms. A. Awake at night. Are you waking up at night to have a pee frequently? B. Blood. Have you noticed blood in your pee when you don't have an infection? C. Change. Are you having to pee more often, or is the speed slower or flow weaker when you have a pee? Are you needing to rush to the toilet? C. Change in testicles. Have your testicles changed in shape, size, or how they feel? Can you feel any lumps, or is there pain or a change in sensation? D. Difficulty. Is it difficult to have a pee? Do you have to strain or feel like you haven't emptied all your pee when you're finished? Usually, the chances are it isn't cancer and it won't be serious, but it's important to find cancer early so treatment can start sooner and there's a better chance of being cured. Please do not hesitate to speak to your GP if you notice something unusual for you. The NHS is here to help you get the care you need.
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1: Type 2 diabetes is one of the biggest healthcare challenges we are facing today within the NHS. 2 million people within England are at risk, which is why prevention is so important today.
2: I thought I might be high risk. My dad had diabetes, my age, my ethnicity. I didn't really live a healthy lifestyle. So I answered a few questions online, and no surprise, I was high risk. I signed up to the program then. It was quick, easy, and free.
3: 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And really, it's been no problem to take on board their suggestions. A bit of exercise, healthier eating, makes such a difference.
4: I'm covering my eyes.
2: I use the digital version. Let's see this week's advice. Read the food labels while out shopping and try a 45-minute walk. Not much of a chore, is it?
5: Hey, mate. Good.
6: You see me?
2: I'm halfway through the course. The only downside is I have to buy new clothes.
3: I joined an online group with other people on the programme. Plus, there's a friendly coach who guides the sessions.
7: Pomegranate seeds. Oh, I didn't have any of them. I just put avocado in mine.
3: We all help each other. It's been good.

Barbara? Barbara, this is Shirley. You might not know who I am, but the reason I'm calling you is because I was going through my old man's pockets this morning, and I just happened to find your name and number. So woman to woman, I don't think it's being any more than fair than to call you and let you know where I'm coming from. Now, Barbara, I don't know how you're going to take this, but whether you be cool or come out of a bag on me, you see, it really doesn't make any difference. But it's only fair that I let you know that the man you're in love with, he's mine. From the top of his head to the bottom of his feet, the bed he sleeps in, and every piece of food he eats. You see, I make it possible. The clothes on his back, I buy them. The car he drives, I pay the note every month. So I'm telling you these things to let you know how much I love that man. And woman to woman, I

Was I right or was I wrong? You see, I don't want no trouble now.

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1: Well, that's it from me. Thanks for listening. This has been Soul's Collection with Soul Mead. Coming up next, the news on the hour. But stay with Mid Downs Radio to listen to some great music.

Yuckadoo folks, this is Papa Roy with Swing Time. If you like your big bangs hot and your crooners cool, then you have come to the right place. Join me for the best swing music, both from classic years and from the best of modern swing artists of today. Right here on, of course, Middowns Radio.

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Until next time, God bless you all, and thank you all for listening. And, well, the news is coming, and there'll be great music straight after it. 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
4: The top stories this hour. The British Civil Aviation Authorities warns passengers affected by travel disruption this week are unlikely to get compensation. A third of a million people have faced disruption since yesterday's air traffic outage. Jack and Cheryl are facing another night on the floor at Heathrow as they try to get back to Chicago.
5: We were on the airplane 8 hours.
6: We stayed downstairs waiting for our bags, and finally immigration kicked us out at 1:30. And they came up here and there was barely
5: four space. There was just way too many people.
4: The regulator's been asked to investigate. Reform UK is under investigation following allegations it breached donation rules on foreign funding. The party's denied wrongdoing and says it'll fully cooperate. Hundreds of police officers lined the streets in Hartlepool earlier for the funeral of their colleague PC Matthew Blades. He was one of two officers killed in last month's crash on the A66. Five young men also died. Ukraine's Special Forces says it's carried out the country's deepest airstrike into Russia during the 4.5-year war. It's claiming drones hit two gas plants in northern Siberia today, nearly 2,000 miles away from the border. In sport, Arsenal continued their perfect start to the season as they began the Champions League campaign with a 1-0 win at Napoli. Liverpool had to come from behind as they beat Atletico Madrid 2-1. Rangers made it four wins in a row to move up to second in the Scottish Premiership. Bojan Miovski's injury time goal earned Derek McInnes' team a 1-0 victory over St Mirren at Ibrox.
7: In terms of chances created, in terms of shots and penalty box entries and how we played the game, I thought it was a win we deserved. But it looked for long spells in that last part of the game that it wasn't going to come. So I can't be more pleased with my players that they have the perseverance and their sheer will to just keep going.
4: Celtic maintained their perfect start to the season by beating St Johnston 1-0. From Sky News, I'm Cam.
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0: Thank you for listening. 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Coming up soon, the Midnight News. 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
4: The top stories this hour. More than a third of a million passengers have been impacted by a technical glitch at the UK's air traffic control. 2,000 flights were cancelled or delayed and hundreds of travellers are still facing disruption. The Metropolitan Police says it will look into allegations Reform UK broke the law in relation to foreign funding. It's after a documentary broadcast on Channel 4 News last week. The parties denied wrongdoing. Hundreds of police officers have lined the street for the funeral of their colleague who was killed in a crash on Teesside last month. The service for PC Matthew Blades has been held in Hartlepool. He and his colleague died when their patrol car was hit by a vehicle travelling the wrong way on the A66. Five others were also killed. This man wanted to show his support for officers.
5: I think deep down we need order. And these men and women are in the front line and dealing with problems in society. And I think to disregard them and not to turn out to show respect, I think would be a bad thing.
4: A man's been charged with contacting Russian intelligence following an investigation by counter-terrorism police. 31-year-old Joshua Kamage will appear in court today. Andoni Iraola's first Champions League game as Liverpool manager ended in a 2-1 win over Atletico Madrid. Dominic Szoboszlai and Alexis McAllister scored as the hosts came from behind. Iraola praised the Anfield crowd.
6: Especially after the 2-1, we had very good minutes there, we had a couple of chances. We were pushing and you can feel the atmosphere in the stadium, no? And even in moments at the end where obviously they are attacking a little bit, you have to defend, and players were tired and the people has helped us a lot, and I'm very thankful.
4: Arsenal continued their perfect start to the new season with a 1-0 win at Napoli. And Celtic made it 6 victories from 6 in the Scottish Premiership. They beat St Johnstone 1-0. Rangers beat St Mirren by the same scoreline. From Sky News, I'm Cam Hall.
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